0: Infos, bons plans, podcasts, Radio U sur le net, radio-u.org.
1: There's another victim of the modern age.

washes with soap and water, wipes herself with a towel. 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She does her bed, she does her room. That is, she puts everything back in its place.

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Herman. Music, drawing, and sewing. 11:30, she goes home for lunch. 2 o'clock, she goes back to school.

plays tennis, croquet, ping pong, or basketball. 4:30, she comes back home and does her homework. 5 o'clock, does her exercises and learns her lessons.

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1: Opens it. 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And

0: layer, more distrust layer. 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Love and besos. Love and kisses.
1: Radio U, le plaisir absolu.

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Please let me know if I can offer you a beverage or light snack. 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Oh, a refreshing drink. 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